but only treasure. The pleasure when we are together. No, we'll never be apart. Share one heart. I wanna be your.

хити песни от 90-те до днес. If you don't like something, change it. If you don't like your job, quit. If you don't have enough time, stop watching TV.

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1: If you don't like something, change it. If you don't like your job, quit. If you don't have enough time, stop watching TV.

I just got to find some time and space to be with you. Tasty aroma all up on you. G is the word, free is the bird. Swooping down, snooping town, blasting off in the clouds.

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1: If you don't like something, change it. If you don't like your job, quit. If you don't have enough time, stop watching TV.

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See you at the bar, you was hardly talking. That's when I knew that your heart was scarring. Friends to lovers need a part to star in. Like, wait, babe, let me ask your pardon. This